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0: And that was Tones and I there with Fisher and Favour. That's their latest single. We had Tones and I with Dance Monkey, and we started off with Dance With Me. I think it's time to do some weather.
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0: It's currently 9 degrees here in the beautiful Barossa Valley, although it says it feels like 7. And we're heading for a high of 16. So I think it'll just be pretty much like it has been the last few days. Beautiful days and freezing cold at night. We're heading for a low of 6. 90% humidity, and winds are southeasterly 7 kilometres an hour with wind gusts up to 11 kilometres an hour. And barometric pressure is currently at 1,028 hectopascals and holding steady. There are currently no active warnings for this neck of the woods, so that's always good. We have Wednesday going to be a high of 14 and 80% chance of rain. 5 overnight. Thursday, 70% chance of rain, 11 max with 4 overnight. And Friday, 30% chance of rain, 11 degrees and 2 overnight. Saturday, 13 degrees, 60% chance of rain with 4 overnight. Sunday, 13, 40% chance of rain and 5 overnight. And next Monday, 70% chance of rain, 14 max and 6 overnight. So, looks like we're in for the usual winter weather. And that's about it for that. Where shall I go now? Oh, let's do some Tame Impala and 'Cause I'm a Man.

And that was Tame Impala there with Love Paranoia, Reality in Motion, and 'Cause I'm a Man. Oh, I reckon we shall go straight into some John Farnham now, and Always the Same.

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0: And now let's go to some In Excess and I Need You Tonight.

And that was In Excess there. Just Keep Walking, Suicide Blonde, and I Need You Tonight. Let's play. We've got Sister Moonshine and their latest single, which I premiered last week. I think it deserves another play because, yeah, I really liked it. And I hope you do too. So our local band, Sister Moonshine.

0: And that's Spacey Jane there with their latest, I Never See Her. And we had Sister Moonshine with their latest, Everybody Wants You.
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0: And if you have need to use any of our sponsors, can you please let them know that you heard it here on Triple B? Let's get on with the show. And Dragon, are you old enough?

0: band. That's Dragon there with April Sun in Cuba. Get that jive. And are you old enough?
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0: And now let's move on with some Gangajang and House of Cards.

And that was Ganga Dang there with Sounds of Then, The Bigger They Are and House of Cards. Let's go to some sports. A modern Don Juan.

0: And that was the sports there with Suddenly, Strangers on a Train and Modern Don Juan.
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0: And that was Paul Kelly there with To Her Door, from St Kilda to King's Cross, and Before Too Long.
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1: I think we shall. Oh, great southern land, Ice House.

Oops, sorry. Oh, what happened there? Oh, well, let's move on. Let's go to science fiction and the divinals.

And that was the Divinals there, Good Die Young, Sleeping Beauty and Science Fiction. Yeah, I don't know what happened to that Ice House song. I'll have to check it out when I get home. Now I shall say goodbye because I finish at 12 o'clock. So, yeah, I'll be back tomorrow for my Upbeat and Countrified show. So that's at 12 o'clock until 3. Otherwise, I shall be back next Tuesday for Andy's Ozmania. Following Peter's show at he starts at 7 o'clock now. He started this morning and it was awesome. I shall put on some I'll go out with The Real Thing, Russell Morris, and then I'll put on some station music until Paul comes in at 1 o'clock. So thanks for listening. I hope apart from my few hiccups today, because I'm in a different studio, so I will get used to this one. They've got a new desk. So, yeah, the buttons are in a different place and I feel like I'm operating left-handed. So anyway, I'll go out with The Real Thing and otherwise I shall see you tomorrow. Play for you tomorrow or back next Tuesday. So bye for now.

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1: You're with Wayne Phillips as well, part of the Australian Cricketers Association Masters visit to the Barossa. 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

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That sunset, wow. 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

0: Schubert serenade, little things of jade, and traffic jams and anagrams and bills we never paid.
1: How lovely it was. We who could laugh over big things were parted by only a slight thing.
0: I wonder if we did the right thing. 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
2: I love your dress.
0: Do you?
2: It's pretty.
0: Thanks for the memory of faults that you forgave, rainbows on a wave,
1: and stockings in the basin when a fellow needs a shave. Thank you so much.
0: Thanks for the memory of tinkling temple bells, alma mater yells,
1: and Cuban rum and towels from the very best hotels.

0: clashed with Denny Moore. That pair of gay pajamas that you bought and never wore.
1: Say, by the way, whatever became of those pajamas?
0: Huh? We said goodbye with a highball.
2: Then I got as high as a steeple.
0: Did you?
2: But we were intelligent

welcome to Triple BFM 89.1 Tuesday matinee with Paul, and it's so great to have your company. Now, today we were meant to have as our feature musical The Fantastics, but unfortunately when I came to organise my program this morning as we were coming to air, I realised that six of the tunes had somehow disappeared from my collection for The Fantastics, so I have to go home and try and sort that out. So we go to Plan B, and Plan B is the fabulous musical Bye Bye Birdie. And Bye Bye Birdie is such a happy, fun musical that I thought, well, I don't think you'll mind too much if The Fantastics isn't on today. And we'll probably hold that over for next week. You've been listening to a few numbers there. The orchestral, of course, was Chariots of Fire from Vangelis, 1981. Bob Hope and Shirley Ross, thanks for the memory. From the big broadcast of 1938, and Liza Minnelli, you would have recognised her voice. Her song wouldn't have been as familiar, Coloured Lights, from the musical The Rink from 1984. So we'll continue with a few more songs before we hit Bye Bye Birdie, and this time we go to Cats and Skimbleshanks the Railway Cat.

And there you have it, the overture to this week's featured musical, Bye Bye Birdie, on Tuesday Matinee with Paul. And I hope you enjoy this show, because we've had to do a last-minute replacement for those of you who didn't hear me mention it earlier, that we'd planned to have the Fantastics, but I realised that there are about five of the songs were missing on the collection I had, so I have to go back and look for them. Next week, I might have the Fantastics, but I plan to play you Ragtime, big musical, and some great songs in it. I've never played it before, but I think we will have Ragtime next week, and that gives me a couple of weeks to try and find the back pieces from the Fantastics. So let's get going with Bye Bye Birdie, which has a book by Michael Stewart, lyrics by Lee Adams, and music by Charles Strauss. Originally, it was titled Let's Go Steady. Bye Bye Birdie is set in 1958. The story was inspired by the phenomenon of popular singer Elvis Presley and his draft notice into the army in 57. When Elvis was drafted into the army, September 57, and left for 18 months in Germany, it provoked a media circus that included Elvis giving a specially selected member of the Women's Army Corps one last kiss. Rock star character Conrad Birdie is wordplay on Conway Twitty, but best remembered today for his long career as a country music star. But in the late 50s, he was one of Presley's rock and roll rivals. The original 1960-61 Broadway production was a Tony Award winner, a great success, and that success was followed by the movie version in 1963 with Anne Margaret, if I remember correctly, starring in it, and also Dick Van Dyke. It became a popular choice for high school and college productions. Yes, and I've also got a feeling that someone I was thinking was in it, but I can't see her name. No, so I won't say it. Okay, Janet Leigh was certainly in the movie. Okay, we're going to now start telling you the story of Bye Bye Birdie. And here we go. New York-based songwriter Albert Peterson finds himself in trouble when his client, hip-thrusting rock and roll superstar and teen idol Conrad Birdie, is drafted into the army, leaving his heavily indebted firm in jeopardy. Albert's secretary, Rosie Alvarez, comes up with a last-ditch publicity stunt to have Birdie record and perform a song before he's sent overseas. Having long been stuck in a sort of romantic limbo for 8 years, she longs for the Albert she once knew, an aspiring English teacher before he wrote Birdie's first hit, and abandoned those plans to pursue the seedier music industry. And she sings An English Teacher. And this is Cheetah Rivera, the great Cheetah Rivera, who won an Academy Award for Best Supporting Actress in West Side Story, singing An English Teacher in the original Broadway production.

Yeah, so Rosie's a bit upset that he didn't stick with being an English teacher, and then she could have already been his wife. But he's into writing music for Conrad Birdie, and yeah, that's not so good for her. Rosie's plan is to have Birdie sing One Last Kiss

gossip about 15-year-old Kim McAfee and Hugo Peabody going steady in the Telephone Hour. This is from the Broadway Revival in 2009, featuring the Teen Chorus.

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1: Yes, it is. And the current temperature is 15.9 degrees in the Barossa Valley, expecting a top of only 16, so not much further to go. Overnight minimum of 6 degrees Celsius. Now, as for tomorrow, it looks like we might get a sprinkle of rain tomorrow, 80% chance of less than a mil, so it's not much. Same Thursday, 70% chance of less than a mil. Maximum tomorrow, 14, down to a cold 11 on Thursday, 11 on Friday with minimal chance of rain, 13 on Saturday. Again, could be a bit of rain, but not much around. Sunday, 13 degrees. Monday, 14 degrees. 1 to 5 mils is possible on Monday. So there's some rain Monday of next week. Tuesday, it is 13 degrees. 80% chance of less than a mil. 90% chance of less than a mil on Wednesday with a 12 degree maximum. And Thursday of next week, 40% chance of less than a mil.
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1: Yes, indeedy. And now we get back to Bye Bye Birdie. We've just had the kids all spreading the gossip about the boyfriend-girlfriend ship of Kim and Hugo, or that they're going steady, that's what they call it, don't they? Kim reflects on how happy she is with her maturity, believing at 15 she has fully reached adulthood, and sings, "How lovely to be a woman." From the original cast recording, Sylvia Tissick, the original cast recording, The London.

0: London recording, I should say, not the Broadway one. Sylvia Tissick, How Lovely to Be a Woman.
1: When you're a skinny child of 14, wired with braces.

Well, now that she's going steady, Kim decides to quit the Conrad Birdie fan club over the phone because of the new milestone happening in her life. Her best friend Ursula is shocked. Kim reconsiders when, after a lengthy phone conversation with Ursula, she receives a call telling her that she's been chosen to be Birdie's last kiss before going into the armed forces. So, she does an about turn and says, "Oh, yes, I will retain my membership." Meanwhile, Conrad, Albert and Rosie prepare to go to Sweet Apple. A crowd of teenage girls sees them off at the New York City train station with "We Love You, Conrad." Here we go again with the teen girls chorus, this time from the movie in 1963. Very, very short little piece.

I forgot that the boys were involved too. Yes. We hate you, Conrad, say the boys. Okay, one of the girls, in fact, is so sad, incredibly sad, because she thinks that by the time Conrad gets out of the army, she'll be too old for him. Albert advises her to be optimistic, and he sings one of the most famous songs from the whole musical, Dick Van Dyke and Janet Leigh, with Put On a Happy Face.

0: I knew a girl so gloomy, she'd never laugh or sing. She wouldn't listen to me. Now she's a mean old thing.
1: So

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Soon enough, tabloid reporters arrive with questions about the seedy details of Conrad's personal life. But Rosie, Albert and the girls answer for him, hoping to protect his reputation and bankability. And they assure that he is a normal American boy. We've got Dick Van Dyke again, but the difference is the last song, Put On a Happy Face, came from the movie in 1963. Dick Van Dyke did play the part also in the original Broadway production in 1960. So here he is with Cheetah Rivera and a healthy, normal American boy.

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1: How does he feel? You ask how he feels, he's much too shy to tell you, so I'll tell you how he feels. He feels brave and eager, strangely humble.

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1: Sing. Oh, I'll never forget what Conrad said when he found out he'd been accepted by the armed forces. Gee, Mr. Peterson, he said eagerly, you suppose they'll assign me to the frontline trenches? That way I'll get myself one of those dirty Jerrys. Or whoever's dirty this time.
2: Hey, Mr. Peterson, give us a scoop. Is Conrad still drinking a lot?
3: What?
4: 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He goes to church each Sunday

You're on Triple B FM 89.1, your very own local community radio station. And this afternoon, you're listening to songs from the musical entitled Bye Bye Birdie. And Birdie is on his way into the army, and he has just arrived at Sweet Apple, where all the girls are waiting to see him and where Kim is going to get to have the last kiss with him before he heads off. He receives a hero's welcome when he arrives in Sweet Apple, and Hugo worries that Kim likes Conrad more than she likes him. Now, Hugo is Kim's boyfriend. But Kim assures Hugo that he is the only one she loves with the song One Boy. And we finally get to hear Anne Margaret sing, and she sings with Bobby Rydell in the movie, the song One Boy.

0: Now, is that the kiss of a woman interested in any other man?
1: I don't know. How do I tell? Oh, but he made you faint.
2: Oh, he did not. I was just exhausted cramming for my English exam.
3: Hugo,
2: you've got to try to understand me as a woman. Now, I might like Conrad as a friend, but when it comes to the real thing, the grand passion, well, that's something special, Hugo. That's you.

0: work. Hey, I've got homework to do.
1: And off they go to do their homework, supposedly, anyway. Conrad shocks the town's parents and drives the teenage girls crazy with his performance of Honestly Sincere, which causes all the girls, including Edna, the mayor's wife, to faint. Oh dear, we better hear this song. Nolan Gerard Funk is singing it. Honestly Sincere, Broadway Revival, 2009.
2: You've got to be sincere.
3: Edna, what's the matter?
2: You gotta be sincere.
3: Mr. Bernie, what are you doing?
2: You gotta feel it here. 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

And once he gets away from the girls and all the clapping and cheering, Conrad's invited to be a guest at the McAfee house and irritates Kim's father, Harry, by being rude and selfish. Harry does not want Kim to kiss Conrad until Albert tells him their whole family will be on the Ed Sullivan show. Kim, Harry, Kim's mother, Doris, and younger brother, Randolph, sing Sullivan's praises with the song Hymn for a Sunday Evening, which was, of course, when Ed Sullivan was on the TV. So the McAfee family and cast singing Hymn for a Sunday Evening in the movie.

0: Ed, I love you.
1: Right, so that's Kim's family. Albert's overbearing mother, May, comes to Sweet Apple to break up her son's relationship with Rosie. She objects to Rosie because she's Hispanic. She introduces Albert to Gloria Rasputin, a curvy blonde she met on the bus who could replace Rosie as his secretary. Gloria, a tap dancer, secretly hopes that a connection with Albert could be her way into show business. May sings Swanee River as Gloria tap dances, usually depicted as her making a fool of herself. Albert gives Gloria a typing job. Rosie is furious and fantasizes about violent ways to murder Albert, but instead comes up with a better idea. She convinces Hugo to sabotage the last kiss. Since both Rosie and Hugo are jealous and angry, they plot to ruin Conrad's appearance on The Ed Sullivan Show. On the broadcast, Conrad sings One Last Kiss, and as he leans in to kiss Kim, Hugo runs on stage, punches him in the face, knocking Conrad unconscious. Rosie dumps Albert, who's trying to cover for the mishaps of the evening, then leads a chorus of Normal American Boy, which we've already heard. But we will hear One Last Kiss. And this is Bobby V. He put out a cover single of this song in 1961. So let's have a bit of a listen to it as we head towards our intermission.

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3: Yes, by all means, get in touch if you'd like us to put across some function that you've got coming up or something associated with your volunteer group. We'd be very, very pleased to let the community know. Okay, we're into Act 2 of Bye Bye Birdie, and so we've just had Birdie take off on his, has he yet? not quite yet. Oh, well, we're getting ready to get rid of Birdie. Despite plans to refilm the broadcast, Rosie and Kim resolve to leave Albert and Hugo, lamenting their stupidity for having fallen in love. And they sing What Did I Ever See in Him, Chita Rivera and Susan Watson, with the original Broadway production, What Did I See in Him?

The two girls ready to ditch their boys. Ah, there you go. You love them, then you leave them. Conrad, with no visible effects from being knocked out, decides he wants to go out and have a good time on his last night as a civilian, and he encourages the Sweet Apple teens to party with him. Kim sneaks out of her house and joins her friends, Conrad, Kim and all the teenagers except Hugo, and they head for the ice house where people go when they want to be alone. Oh, yeah? Okay. Hugo goes to Maud's roadside retreat, hoping to get drunk, but grumpy proprietor Charles F. Maud sees that he's underage and refuses to serve him. Okay, so Hugo's out on a limb by himself. All the other kids are celebrating. And we get another version of A Lot of Living to Do. And this time we have Jason Alexander from Seinfeld and Vanessa Williams, well-known singer, and A Lot of Living to Do. And this was from a TV version of Bye Bye Birdie in 1995. So let's see how their version compares to the original one, which we had. Who did we have? A Lot of Living to Do. Oh no, we didn't have it before. We had Put on a Happy Face. I thought this one was on twice, but it's not. Okay, Jason Alexander, Vanessa Williams, A Lot of Living to Do.

0: Yeah, a lot of living to do. When Harry, that's Kim's father, discovers that she has run away, he and Kim's mother lament Doris, lament how disobedient kids are these days. And they sing the song, another well-known one from this little musical. They sing the song Kids. Paul Lynde, Maureen Stapleton and Dick Van Dyke joined together in the movie in 1963.
1: Kids, I don't know what's wrong with these kids today. Kids, who can understand anything they say? 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
0: Not in front of everybody, Mom. After all, I have been such an awful son. I never sash you back or leave a ring around the bathtub. And don't I always phone you?
2: Kids! You can give your life to a night and day.
1: Kids, then they go get married.
2: Married?
1: And
2: move away.
3: Who's getting married?
1: Why do we have these children? Better to have a pet.
4: You know where you stand with the pet.
5: Bill, hold her.
2: I never asked for nothing.
1: Nothing is what you'll get. What's the matter with kids? Two.
2: I tried, Luke, but I failed.
0: Oh, you didn't, Mama, you didn't.
2: Don't try to pay me back, Sonny. I forgive you. So what if you're an ingrate? So long as you're happy.
0: I don't want to be happy.
2: Don't feel guilty. Just make believe I'm an old used car. Junk me. Leave me in the gutter.
0: I'll never leave you, never.
2: You heard him. You're a witness.
0: I promise, Mama. I never broke a promise to my mama.
5: Good boy.
1: Why can't they be like Albert?
0: Perfect in every way.
6: What's the matter with kids?
0: Yeah, what's the matter with kids?
1: Nothing's the matter with kids today.
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8: 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The property, established in 1842, is the home of what is believed to be the world's oldest surviving Shiraz vineyard. With its gorgeous grounds and collection of original buildings, Langmar Winery is a must-visit destination. The Linder family and its loyal family of grape growers are united in their pursuit of wines which offer a pure expression of the parishes which make up the Barossa. The bond between them is as strong as ever and will be for generations to come. 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
10: And we're so glad to have your company this afternoon on Tuesday matinee. My name's Paul and I'm with you for about another 45 minutes and then Ruby will be in to give you some of that 50s, 60s beat. Okay, so now Rosie ends up at Maud's roadside retreat and starts flirting with other men. Rosie's the librarian, but Albert phones her and begs her to return to him and sings Baby Talk to Me. This is a cover version from Marty Robbins, 1962. It's his single of Baby Talk to Me.

Well, Rosie interrupts a Shriners meeting in Maud's private dining room. She flirts with all the Shriners and they begin a wild dance. Hugo and Albert rescue Rosie from the crazed Shriners, and Albert finally stands up to his mother, telling her to go home. May leaves, but not before lamenting the sacrifices she's made for her boy. And the wonderful Tyne Daly, you'll remember her from Cagney and Lacey. She was Cagney, I think. And she sings A Mother Doesn't Matter Anymore in the 1995 TV version of Bye Bye Birdie.

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And

0: Tyne Daly plays those martyrs so well. In this case, a martyr mother. Yeah, mothers don't matter, or a mother doesn't matter anymore. Hugo tells the McAfees and the other parents that the teenagers have gone to the ice house, and they all declare they don't know what's wrong with their kids. And there's a reprise of Kids, the song. Randolph joins in, stating that his older sister and the other teens are so ridiculous and so immature. The adults and the police arrive at the ice house and arrest Conrad for attempted statutory rape. Kim, who unconvincingly claimed to be in her late 20s to Conrad, claims she was intimidated and gladly returns to Hugo. After reconciliation with Albert, Rosie tells May that she will marry Albert despite May's racist objections and despite being a natural-born American citizen from Allentown, Pennsylvania. She will deliberately play up her Hispanic heritage if it annoys May that much, and she sings Spanish Rose, Cheetah Rivera with Spanish Rose.
1: I'm just a Spanish tamale, according to May, right off the boat from the tropics far, far away. Which is kind of funny, since where I come from is Allentown, PA. Spanish. Okay, May, I'll be Spanish. Right after I've married Alberto.

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0: Miss Rosa!
1: Oh, good on you, Rosie. Great little rendition there by Cheetah Rivera. Albert bails Conrad out of jail because, of course, he went there after supposedly attacking Kim, and arranges for him to sneak out of town dressed as a middle-aged woman, presumably so he can report for army induction as she.

0: getting Conrad and his mother out of his life for good. Both two birds with one stone. Albert tells Rosie they're not going back to New York. They're going to Pumpkin Falls in Iowa, a small town in need of a married English teacher. Albert professes that everything is rosy with Rosie, and they go off together, happily engaged. Final song, Tommy Tune and Anne Reinking. From the US tour in 1991, US tour of Bye Bye Birdie, singing Rosie.
1: My life is Rosie.

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1: No, no, Elder Cunningham. 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You're making things up again. 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Elder, show us!

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2: Yes, and I hope you can join me this coming Tuesday of next week. For our featured musical Ragtime, and we're holding over the Fantastics, which we were going to do this week. Big story, but anyway, we've got Ragtime next week, Fantastics the week after, so I hope you can join me Tuesday of next week at 1 o'clock. Just going back through the music we've been listening to, we heard from Simon and Garfunkel, from the movie The Graduate, Mrs. Robinson, from the Book of Mormon, the song Hello, from the entire ensemble of the Broadway 2011 production. And we also heard One Small Girl from Once on This Island, which was performed on Broadway in 1990. Still to come, we've got Pat Boone with This Land Is Mine, the Exodus song from the movie Exodus. Julie Andrews with In My Own Little Corner from the CBS production of Cinderella in 1957. That's the Oscar and Hammerstein Cinderella. Glenn Yarbrough singing Baby, The Rain Must Fall from the movie of the same name. And lastly, from The Day of Wine and Roses, Ella Fitzgerald singing the title song. I'll see you again on Thursday for Back in the Day. In the meanwhile, keep warm, and we might get a little bit more rain coming up to get that garden moving with the spring flowers. Bye for now.

0: Triple B FM 89.1. Helps if I turn the volume up. Yeah, you're rocking with Ruby on this Tuesday, the 21st of July. I'm here till just before 7 o'clock and then along comes Fran and James, so don't change that dial. I want to say a big thank you to our wonderful sponsors that help keep us on air. And also Paul, always good to have a bit of a chat, catch up, hear about his dogs, compare notes to my little Doris and Daisies out there. Want to say a big hi to Pam and Ken in Tanunda, Helen and Violet and Smokey over there in Williamstown, Judy, Ruby, Doris and Daisy up there in Angaston. Got a mix today. I've got some Rolling Stones being the feature. I've got some John Lee Hooker, The Turtles. What else? I've got Rod Stewart. So I was throwing it all in there. And, yeah, I hope you're nice and warm. Sit back, maybe have a glass of wine and enjoy the show.
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0: 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Trouble with that awful background noise. Nodding and smiling when you have no idea what's going on? Don't let...
1: What did you say?
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0: 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There are also 3 indoor stadium courts and 6 squash courts. Friendly staff are only too willing to help you organise memberships, children's and adults swimming lessons and personal training programs. There are also school holiday programs, kids' birthday parties, mixed netball and much, much more. So come on and enjoy the Rex, the premier indoor fitness and aquatic centre in our very own Barossa Valley.
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من ثاني هاي.

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0: 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It's 6:27. Got a couple of more shows, songs to go. And then Fran James jump in the chair at 7 o'clock. So keep the dial on Triple B. Just had a quick look at the weather. It's currently 10.5 out there. And tomorrow we're going for 14 possible showers down to 5. So, yeah, it was all about the Rolling Stones today. Hope you enjoyed. Put in a little bit of a mix of 70s and 80s. I've got the Doobie Brothers coming up, Rod Stewart, Spencer Daisy Groove, Eric Burdon, Humble Pie and The Cream. So there's certainly a lot there. I'll catch you next week. Going to try and always put a theme now to my show. So I don't know what it's going to be, but yeah, thanks for your company. Thanks for the sponsors here that help us keep us on air. And like I said, Fran and James in here at 7 o'clock. So in between times, stay weird. Good night.
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0: Well, good evening, everybody. Welcome to Beats, Blues and Jazz on this Tuesday night. And we've got a lovely program, we hope, for you. We've got some requests, which we always love. And also, it's a very special night tonight because it's Jake's birthday.
1: Happy birthday.
0: Yes, he's turning 20 today.
1: Happy birthday, Jake.
0: And what a lovely young man to be sitting at home in the living room with the family listening to our program. So, Jake, we better make it good. And we have got a song especially for you coming up later and one for your dad. But hello, sexy geeky man.
1: Hello, hello, hello.
0: I nearly forgot he was there.
1: Story of my life.
0: Isn't that terrible?
1: Story of my life. Moving on.
0: Yes, moving right along for that. Anyway, so, and we're going to start off actually with a request. And this is from you, Chris, and Billie Holiday. Please don't talk about me when I'm gone.

There we are, the incomparable Billie Holiday. You can hear that she's older, and you can sort of also hear how the heroin has worked because her voice has become rougher. And, of course, towards the end, it was fairly rough indeed. But she had with her Harry Sweets Edison on trumpet, the wonderful Benny Carter on alto saxophone, and Jimmy Rolls on piano. So while we're sort of looking at that era, we're going to feature a Charlie Parker and Miles Davis song from Roasting Hot Jazz Volume 1. This is Bird of Paradise.

Right, now we're flicking over to the UK. Brilliant piano player, George Shearing. Great band leader in his own right. Blind, actually. And also composer of Lullaby of Birdland. This is a track called Cool Mambo, and it's from a really cool album, actually, called Layback Jazz.

0: Short and sweet. Now, Benny Golson, a great tenor saxophone player, monstrous musician in his own right, great songwriter, was a great songwriter. He wrote the track Killer Joe, and pretty well-known track. This is a... I'd suggest a 70s version, for want of a better way of describing this, of Killer Joe, and it's from the album Killer Joe.
1: One of my favourites.

0: That was Benny Golson reviving his own tune to make it a lot more into the current.
1: 70s. That was the 70s.
0: Pretty good, wasn't it, for the 70s? That was pretty modern.
1: I'm guessing.
0: And the fact that he could make that transition is excellent too. We're going to come back now with a thud to New South Wales. And yes, the wonderful band Gypsy Jazz Fusion, Monsieur Camembert. They were formed in Sydney in 1997 and they're still going because friends saw them here in Adelaide a couple of weeks ago and said they were absolutely brilliant. So this is Monsieur Camembert with Gypsy Jazz Fusion and their version of Caravan.
1: This is pretty freaky.

0: Spasibo.
1: I'm exhausted. And Stuart, have you peeled Vita off the ceiling yet? I hope she's in good shape. Even the sexy geeky man was moving his body in his chair. And if you could see the sexy geeky man, his body was made for comfort, not for speed.
0: So, you bet.
1: So he's pretending he's driving a car right now. Anyway, oh, don't you dare. Don't you start that. Oh, my God. Anyway, right
0: Sorry,
1: on.
0: Maida.
1: Right on. Maida, I don't know if I'm going to forgive you for that, for the popcorn song. I'm not sure. Anyway, now this one's for you, Gillian, tonight. And this is a lovely, lovely twosome. This is Count Basie and Oscar Peterson with the famous, famous Jumpin' at the Woodside. 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
2: I know it. It's right in here, too.

0: What a great combo, Cam Basie and Oscar Peterson. Okay, Bren. Yes, we're flying for you. No, actually, no, that's not right.
1: Come fly with me.
0: Well, yes, in an aeroplane.
1: You can come to Yuka.
0: Yeah, absolutely.
1: And Jakey.
0: And Koji. And Koji. Bring the clan. Frank Sinatra, Come Fly With Me, and this is from the album Classic Sinatra.

Yeah. Mr. Frank Sinatra, Phil Brenn. Yes. And now, Buddy DeFranco, absolutely amazing clarinet player. This is from an album, again, Laid Back Jazz. And this is his version of Easy Living.

the lovely, very lovely, beautiful, virtuosic playing of Buddy DeFranco. And again, you're listening to Triple B 89.1 FM, the voice of the Barossa. And I'd like to do a couple of quick shout-outs tonight to Howard and Jane, who are listening all the way from Perth. Thank you very, very much. That will be fabulous to have you on board. And thanks to the Hickey Clan. We really should be employing them, you know, as our publicists, because they are so good. And also to Leonie and Colin, who are over here from Victoria just at the moment, contributing greatly to the local Barossa economy too. So thank you very much. But now we're going to go back to the States. And you might have heard in the past, we've played some of the wonderful Emily Remler, who died far too young, sadly, of a heroin addiction when she was touring Sydney a number of years ago. She was a really superb guitarist and a great swing guitarist. Anyway, this is a great song with a bossa feel, beautiful playing, and this is called Look to the Sky.

Emily Remler. Now we're going to head over to New York because why not? Exactly. And this is a US singer we just recently discovered called John Doakes, and he's singing with the George G. Swing Orchestra from New York City, and he's singing a rather old jazz tune now, Thou Swell. Maida, I think you'll remember this song.

0: He got a great voice, that guy. 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Baritone to maybe tenor in that kind of range. Well, Jane and Liz, hi everyone. Yep, great to hear that. Know that our sisters are out there. I'm happy. I'm very happy. We've got a John Coltrane track. John Coltrane track coming up. And this is Mr. PC. And, yeah, it's based on pretty much an F minor blues scale. But, man, he gets a bit of mileage out of it. So this is from a brilliant album called Giant Steps. And this is Mr. PC.
1: And don't shake up the studio too much, please.
0: For Paul Chambers.

0: Hey, pretty amazing. Okay, well, Jakey, happy birthday. And also, just to let you know, Jake, you share your birthday with a very special person and someone I'm a huge fan of, got some handy little guitar player called Carlos Santana. Yeah, there you go. You're in good company, mate. And Jake, this is for you. This is Brother Jack McDuff, monstrous Hammond player, Red Holloway on tenor saxophone, absolutely monstrous. A very young George Benson,
1: 21.
0: And Joe Jukes on drums. This is, well, actually, it didn't have a title. It was just Alive, and it's like literally they, yeah. 1, 2, 3, 4, go. But they spend about 30 seconds or so sorting out what they're going to do, and then off they go. So this is a live track, and I think it was in Berlin off the top of my head. Okay, here we go.
1: Happy birthday.
0: Happy birthday, Jake.
2: Et Red Holloway au saxophone ténor. Le premier morceau qui sera joué par cette formation s'intitule One on Egg. Thank you.

0: Okay, that was actually recorded in Paris, as you would have heard from the French. Anyway, sometimes the sexy geeky man gets a little bit lost when we travel the world from our chairs.
1: Yeah, Marossa, this is about as far as we go, isn't that right, dear?
0: Speak for yourself, please.
1: BJC, obviously. Moving right along.
0: We don't know who that is. Yeah. Anyway, we are coming back to South Australia. We're planting our feet firmly on the ground now. And we have an absolutely wonderful duo here who are getting lots and lots of work, Frankie and Sava. And they also have a larger band. And I'll just tell you, they're called Sugarbush, and I think there are five of them in Sugarbush. And they're going to be playing on Friday night at the Lady Daly Hotel, which is 126 Port Road, Hindmarsh, from 7 to 10 p.m. So get down there, really, really funky outfit. And how do we describe Frankie and Sava?
1: Okay, great.
0: Swampy, yeah. Blues.
1: Bluesy, great acoustic, just a really traditional style in relation to keeping it acoustic. Mind you, at the end of the day, there is also a few other bits and pieces on this track, but this is from the album.
0: Freight Train Boogie.
1: And,
0: we love the title. This has to come from Frankie, one of her songs, Naughty Neighbour. There might be a tale in that.
1: May well be.

All right, now we're featuring some of the blues artists, and this is Sugar Blue. Now, Sugar Blue is an absolutely monstrous harmonica player from Harlem in New York, and I think you'll hear it on this track. This is from an album titled In Your Eyes, and this is Gucci Gucci Man.

Absolutely monstrous track. Love it. And what a brilliant player. He's obviously got a third lung or something, I'm not sure. Anyway, moving right along, we're going to France now, and we've played this gentleman before, Fred Chapelier. Brilliant guitar player, brilliant album. He plays a parlay, as they say, Peter Green, and this is a Peter Green classic called Like This Way. And yeah, Fred Chapelier.

0: Another reason why I like Peter Green, especially when he writes tracks like that, and a gentleman like Fred Chapelier comes along and really shows you what it's meant to play, sound like. Okay, we're going back to Melbourne. Yes, Andy Baywell. We're massive fans of this man. Incredible musician. If it's got strings, he can play it, basically. This is a killer album. The Melville Milk Bar Blues, which I just... Yeah, if you know Melville Street, that's exactly where he's talking.
1: In a suburb of Melbourne.
0: Yeah, that's the one. And this is a track called King Boo Zoo. And wicked swamp feel. Andy Baywell.

0: such a versatile musician, Andy. We used to see him play with various outfits and always fantastic. Great dancing music too. Keep going, Andy. Fantastic. Now, speaking of Andy's...
1: Another one.
0: Yes, we're actually going... He was in Victoria, but he's moved to Queensland. And now we're speaking of the absolutely fabulous keyboard player and singer Andy Cowan. And we used to see him live too.
2: We did, yes.
0: Yes, we were very lucky. But this is from an album titled 10:30 Thursday. Most interesting. And a song titled Never Look Back. And I don't think he has.

0: There you are, two great Australian performers, both Andys, Andy Baylor first and then Andy Cowan.
1: And then we were in Adelaide before that.
0: That's right. Yeah, there you go. But we're going long distance again now. We're going back to the States and we're going to feature the mighty, mighty guitar of Steve Cropper, who a lot of you might remember from The Meters, the famous Louisiana band, Booker T and the MGs, and of course the Blues Brothers film. So now here we are from Midnight Flyer, Steve Cropper with, well, Do It Like This.
1: Yeah, I mean, The Meters, it's a Meters feel, but Steve was in Booker T and the MGs, so any Stax recording, guess what?
0: He would have
1: played
0: on it.
1: He'd play on it. Do It Like This.

0: That's it.
1: Oh, well, Steve said, that's it. Okay, Jane and Liz, this is for you, our sisters. This is Josie by Steely Dan from a brilliant album, Asia.
2: Yeah, I think just pronounced it.
1: Killer lineup, virtually everybody and anyone that played on it. And this is Josie.

Well, Steely Dan. Yes, big fan. And we are big fans. There's a bit of a licorice all sorts on the track. It was great. Now we're going to Robin Fordland and also a gentleman called Joe DiOrio. Yes. This is a really nice album. It's called Minor Elegance. And this is, I love the title of this track, Blues for All Space Cadets. What a great title. Robin Fordland.

0: The Rex is a valued sponsor of Triple BFM. The centre is equipped with state-of-the-art fitness equipment, an 8-lane indoor lap pool and leisure pool. There are also 3 indoor stadium courts and 6 squash courts. Friendly staff are only too willing to help you organise memberships, children's and adult swimming lessons and personal training programs. There are also school holiday programs, kids' birthday parties, mixed netball and much, much more. So come on and enjoy the Rex, the premier indoor fitness and aquatic centre in our very own Barossa Valley.
1: Okay, everybody, well, you're listening to Triple B FM 89.1, Beats, Blues and Jabs. And yes, we are down to our last 3 songs for you tonight. And don't forget requests. We love them. As long as it's up-tempo, we're very happy with it within the range of genres we play. And also to let you know, on August the 16th, Susie and the Cool Mints will be back at the Gilbert Hotel. That's a Sunday, and they're on between 2 and 5pm. Gets pretty packed, so good to get down there early. Great band to dance to. Now, we're still in the States, and we're talking about a man called Fish Belly Black. And he is a black man, and he does have a bit of a fish belly, so he's describing himself perfectly. He's also a great sax player, and he's a producer who pairs jazz with rap, breaks and beats. So a bit of an innovator there as far as jazz goes. This is from an album called Movin', and this title is Grover, which might be for Grover Washington.

There we are, some lovely, lovely rap beats and rather cool jazz with Fish Billy Black. Now we're going to Nicola Conte, one of our favourite Italian record producers. Always comes up with some really interesting music, plays with so many people. And tonight the vocals are by Jose James. He's from Minnesota. He's an American singer, and this is called Nubian Queens.

0: Well, we've come to that time of night. This is our last track. Well, catch up with everybody next week. It's been, pretty full on. This is a Finnish band, and Fran's waving her arms around.
1: Yes, I am, because I want to say goodbye.
0: Anyway.
1: What do you think, folks? Shall I pop him on eBay? I think that might be the only thing to do, because there are plenty of other people who can do the desk.
0: That's right, dear.
1: Anyway, I just want to say, don't forget requests, as long as they're nice and up-tempo and fit in with our genres. Hope you all have a good week, and we will be back next week.
0: Yeah. Okay, everyone. Thank
1: you for listening.
0: All right. This is a Finnish band called the Five Corners Quintet, postmodern jazz, pretty much taking the traditions and then using that as a launching pad.
1: It's mixing about the best things
0: way,
1: up.
0: Yeah, about the best way I can describe it. And this is a track called Three Corners. Good night, all.
1: Good night.

but it looks like I'm too late. Guess I'll leave on the 12:02. Can't believe that there's no more you.

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0: sensation occur? How do we make it stop? 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
1: Make it
0: stop.
1: Make it
0: stop.
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0: stop.

0: Okay, everybody, we are here in London, and I hope in this tour in England, one day, Robert Smith from The Cure, I would like him to come to one of the show, and I would like to play to him this song. Thank you.
1: Mercy.

You're listening to Late Night Tales. Welcome to the Late Night Tales story, I Remember, written and read by me, Rick Holland. I remember the tone the sunlight made, reflecting as it did, that first breath of late night morning air, the feeling that here was anywhere, and anywhere was kind. Plumes of smoke funnel over land and meet us there, as though our late night tales joined to feed our breathing, and each breath kept golden remnants of a fireside tale inside, safe but boundless, to hang like bubbles over us with each completed breath, not born or dying, but reassembling the very air, a ceiling to our meaning, or spring for new sounds to bound from. No essential measure of beginning or belief, no escape and no relief, but safe, safe as shapeless, shapeless on a turning wheel of casting possibilities that change the wheel. The tick becomes imagined and steel to silk. I remember the tone the sunlight made, and each time it comes to visit, I remember and taste and scent and sense released from sense. The sense of everything as golden and remembered, even as it slips into the course of these events. And this, my friend, is home. Right here and in this tone of sun and fire and form, where listening is a birth each time, and feeling creeps to embers. Notes suggest in emblems reminiscent of a nascent form of wealth, from long before gold could be held, when cold was felt, and breath was celebrated for that very rearrangement of the air, which placed us here.

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Tattooed backs of arms, threatening. Stares across the aisle, through her young lover. Head shaved up the sides, flat as tarmac.

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I've got something super exciting to share with you all. 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

0: Sydney. Welcome to the Coogee Bay Hotel. This room's been a scene of some pretty amazing nights that have gone on into the early hours of the morning. Anyway, we hope tonight's one of the ones that we'll remember. This is called Turn a Blind Eye.
1: Forget breakfast at Tiffany's. 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

0: speaking.
1: Bon, how are you?
0: G'day, Dad.
1: We've got everything all sorted out now. You're sounding funnier.
0: Yeah.
1: How long you been back home, mate?
0: I've been here in Sydney about 3 weeks now.
1: Mm-hmm. Somebody said they saw you walking around the waterfront over here in Adelaide, and I thought the boy's back, yeah.
0: Well, I used to work at the waterfront, like, back in Port Adelaide, like, you know.
1: Yeah.
0: Painting ships, but I haven't been back there for about 3 years. You must pardon my out of puff, like, you know.
1: Yeah.
0: I've been right on the floor here with Angus, you know. Having a brawl, like, you know.
1: Right. Did you behave yourself over there?
0: No.
1: That's good.
0: Ah, you know, it's like a big, it's a big gig, you know, it's a big sort of fun thing, you know.
1: A big party.
0: You go away, like, it's like a big party, you sort of treat it like a party, you know. Right, you do your gigs and you write your songs and you sort of get the best women around, you know.
1: Yeah.
0: Fun, you know.
1: Oh, it's good to hear you having a real boring time, mate.
0: Yeah, we are having a really boring time, yeah.
1: Yeah. Are you going to stay along the same AC/DC, vomp, vomp, vomp, vomp, vomp sort of thing? You're not going to go beautiful music or anything, are you?
0: No, no, no. Where have the flowers gone? No, no chance, no. No, just rock and roll, you know.
1: Well, listen, with all these experiences you're having overseas, mate, you should be writing some pretty good songs.
0: Yeah, we should be, yeah. The result of which will come out in the next album, like, you know.
1: Lots of things to write about, too, by the sounds of it.
0: Rock and roll's universal, you know. Good times are universal, so it should all come out in the next album.
1: Well, it's great. Good to hear you, mate. You sound as fit as usual.
0: I'm pretty drunk, you know. Hey, we had this day off today after a press interview.
1: Yeah. Know. Right. Well, that's good. Can you just do a little ID or something like that? This is Bon Scott on 5KA. Let's rip it up.
0: Yeah, sure. Yeah. Hang on. I'll just have a drink. You there?
1: Yep. You can just say this is Bon Scott with David Day and 5KA and we're going to rip it up or something like that. Yeah, something nice and polite.
0: Roll it.
1: She's rolling, mate.
0: Yeah. Hey, this is Bon Scott from AC/DC on 5KA with David Day rocking for you.
1: Good one. Do a really rough rip it up one if you can.
0: I can, yeah.
1: Go ahead.
0: Hello, this is Bon Scott from AC/DC on 5KA with David Day. Let's rip it up!

0: We'd like to bring to you the tremendous sound of some people who brought out a record in 1965, a great year for a little group with TV shows, national tours, and successful records. And here we come with the Easy Beat! The Australian National Record Awards coming to you from Maya Music Bowl, going right round Australia, live. And here he is, the fabulous little Stevie.
1: Not yet.
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Yeah, Dan, just before that, we had a good morning. You're with Jason on Morning Espresso, and it's 7:41 on Triple B 89.1. This is Morning Espresso, and You Are My World by Daryl Braithwaite, and Down on the Road by Richard Clapton before that, and hoping you're enjoying the music. Just going to play John Lennon and David Bowie. Here they are.

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0: Yeah, it's that time of the week again, Gemmo.
2: It is. And once more we meet.
0: Yes, yes.
2: Not too well lately, but you got in this morning.
0: Yes, I did.
2: And it's a beautiful morning.
0: Cold, wet.
2: No, it's not that cold.
0: Yeah.
2: It's been colder, but anyway, yeah, it'll be colder on the weekend.
0: Yeah.
2: But last weekend was magnificent conditions.
0: Yeah, it was.
2: For the footy.
0: Yeah.
2: Yeah.
0: And had the country championships up here just recent.
2: They had the country championships. Had to take a week off, but teams were refreshed, or supposedly, and the games were very interesting this week.
0: Mm.
2: Lot of topsy turvy, and there's plenty of movement in the football ladder.
0: Mm. Yes, and last week, that feeling they had Mark Rashido there.
2: Well, I believe so. Yep, I'm going to a show later in the year where Mark will be there. Mark and
0: Mods.
2: No, Mods was going to be there, but unfortunately, he won't be there. He's got some health problems.
0: Yeah.
2: Hope he gets well.
0: Yes.
2: But Jarman will be there. Darren Jarman.
0: Yeah.
2: So that'll be interesting.
0: yes.
2: Well, the footy kicked off this weekend with the game at Angaston. Perfect conditions.
0: Yes.
2: On probably the best oval at the moment in the competition. It's not chopped up like some of the others are. Angaston led until the third quarter, but after that it was all Willison. They came home with a wet sail, kicking 6-3 to 1-2 in the last quarter to win by plenty. 33 points, I think, in the end.
0: I believe so, yeah.
2: And played very well, had their full side back. Obviously, the rest had done them good, and also the win over South Gawler the week previous set them up with a fair bit of confidence. But it was a good game of footy up until the last quarter, and Angaston were well in it, but Willison just went berserk in the last quarter and kicked 6 goals, as I said. And goal kickers were Zach East and Josh Waldhood with 4, probably the best game Josh Waldhood has played for a while. Hudson Cole, Mac Bowman, Ashley Fry all kicked 2, and Adam Connolly and Ethan Siddle kicked 1. For Angaston, Archie Haddon kicked 3. He had a very good display. He might have got best on ground. Ross Coon and Doug Gregg kicked 3. Back from the side, Cade White, 2. Tyrell Burgess, Nicholas Kelly and Alexander Reinke. Best players for Wilson, Isaiah McKenzie, the old mate. He's a clever footballer, playing in defence, playing off the half-back line. Josh Waldhood, as I said, Zach May Vogel, Deacon Davis, Zach Easton, Michael Clinch, who's a class act, and for Angaston, Archie Adam, Doug Gregg, Caleb White, Luke McInerney, all 3 of them, and Lockie Gregg and Dylan Schmidt made up the others, best players.
0: Yeah. Old McInerney's from Riverton, aren't they?
2: Hey?
0: McInerney used to be at Riverton, didn't they?
2: Well, actually, you're very clever. Yet there is a family, big family of McInerneys at Williston at Riverton, but he's not from there.
0: No, right. Yeah. Yeah.
2: Then we move on to Kapunda and the upset of the round, but I suppose not really an upset considering Kapunda have been travelling very well this year. They defeated Gawler by 2 points. South Gawler's inaccuracy mightn't have been to their detriment, but full credit to none. They were steady all day, South Gawler had a slow start and always had to catch up, but I suppose 9-17 won't win you too many games.
0: No.
2: You could kick better than that, couldn't you?
0: I could.
2: You could. Goal kickers, Jack Ryan with 5, the young champion, Nathan Dyer, 2, Cody Hallett, Aidan Mudge, Liam Oppers, Harry Woodkey, who's having a good year. For South Gawler, the normal culprits, Jackson Press, Cody Gilchrist, were multiple goal scorers, and then singles to Joseph Arnold, Marcus Baru, Anthony Bullock, and Ryan Marini. Best for Kapunda, Jack Ryan, Wyatt Ryan, Harry Woodkey, yeah. Callum Farrell, Hamish Routh, Zach Digman, and South Gawler, Joseph Arnold. I wonder if he's a relation to Lockie. Joel Holloway, Flynn Pisani, Bo Ryan, Bailey Filkey, and Marcus Perot.
0: Uh-huh.
2: And that probably makes sure that Kapunda won't slip out of the top four now. They'll should have won enough games that they'll and win enough in the future that they'll certainly play finals this year, which is a great result for them.
0: Hmm.
2: South Gawler wouldn't be... Well, I wouldn't be upset about the loss because it might be the loss they needed to have, and Albion was a close one, so they can take comfort in that. And then on to Tanunda and Freeling. Tanunda, easy winners, 16-15 to 4-4. Kicked 4 goals, 4 goals, 3 goals, 5 goals. Just steady all the quarters. Limited opportunities as Freeling. Never scored more than...
0: Four goals in a quarter.
2: Yep. Sam Colquhoun with 4 and Jared Traynor with 4 led the way for the Magpies, and Henry Voigt 3, Adam Schiller 2, Lewis Cowan, Thomas Hahn, Hamish Munn, all with singles. Freeling had all single goal kickers, Jake Butterfield, James Collis, Andrew Marshall and Austin Poulton. Best for Tanunda, Sam Colquhoun, he's in career best form, I reckon.
0: Mm-hmm.
2: He must be a chance for the medal. He's played most games and he's been in the best players most times. Ruan Guilford, centre back, was good. Lewis Cowan, Zed Brow, Jack May, the link man on the wing, Will Parker make up their best players. Freeling, Jake Butterfield, a new player to the club. Riley Both, a youngster. Samuel Daff, I hope he's not related to the Daff I know. Lockie Heinrich, Austin Poulton and Jordan McKinnon make up the 6 there. So a bit of soul searching for Freeling. That's put them on the bottom of the table, albeit by one percentage. But they promised much at the start of the year. It just hasn't evolved for them.
0: Yeah, yeah.
2: Last game of the round, Barossa versus Gawler Central at Barossa Park. And Barossa did enough to win.
0: Mm-hmm.
2: Gawler Central was a good start, but thereafter they kicked less and less goals per quarter, and Barossa kicked more and more goals per quarter, running out winners 14-14-98 to 10-11-71.
0: I went out to Barossa Park when...
2: 27-point margin.
0: I went out to Barossa Park before the association, the country zone championship, and that was very muddy in the middle, Gemma.
2: Yep, they've got a centre wicket that's muddy. Which, I don't know the state of the rest of the ovals, all of them.
0: That's pretty good, the main oval.
2: Newry's got a mud patch and it's very soft. Tanunda, I think, is soft. South Gawler's a disaster. Even Williston has got plenty of mud on. We've had a fair bit of rain.
0: Yes, we have, yeah.
2: Yeah.
0: No. And how did the country championship win?
2: Well, I haven't finished with Barossa and Gawler Central yet.
0: Yeah.
2: Goal kickers for Barossa, Rowan Nelson kicked 4, Ethan Garnt, Lockie Webb, Jack Wilkins 2 each.
0: Yep.
2: Ethan Garnt getting amongst the goals. Brendan Moon, Scott Mumford, Hudson Roberts, Sam Sibic. There's a fairly good spread of goal kickers. That would be pretty heartening towards Barossa. Old Red would be pleased with that. Gawler Central, Jared Jenner continues to be their main target up forward with three goals, as did Tyler King. Bradley Mitchell won, Riley Mitchell, Mitchell Slater and Michael Vidal won. Best players for Barossa, one of the McDonalds, of course, Mitchell McDonald, Lee Ryswick, Rowan Nelson, Jack Wilkins, Ethan Gant, Brendan Moon. Gawler Central's Mitchell Slater, a youngster who shows a lot of promise, Tyler King, Michael Vidal, Bradley Pilkington, Bradley Mitchell and Brendan Dew, the playing coach. The table has it at the moment. There's a fair bit of a traffic jam in the middle of the table, but Tanunda and Newry with the advantage now, or I should say Williston as well. They're up at one up on that goal, one win up on Angaston and Barossa Districts, and Gawler Central's in Freeling. South Gawler still on top and Kapunda still second, and that's probably the way the season will finish. Now, you ask, now what happened with the ladies, you ask? You may well ask.
0: Yeah, what happened to them?
2: Yeah, right, I'll let you know. Well, at Williston was a big score. The Donnybrooks, unfortunately, for football, not for the Donnybrooks, Williston kicked 34-15 to one solitary goal. A real shellacking. Bearing in mind the girls play a shorter version of the game, that's a lot of goals to be scored in 15-minute quarters. That's a goal every 2 minutes. Charlie, do you want to know who kicked the single goal for Light?
0: Yes, please.
2: Yeah, Charlie Colburn. Lillian Bornholt kicked 8.
0: Wow.
2: So, she'll be going pretty well in the leading goal kickers after that. Lauren Smith also kicked 8, the captain of the representative side. Shane Shari, well, this is a good name, Hiribout, or Tamura Hill, 4, Cassie Wozzy, 4, Shannon Tanao, 3, Laurie Farr, 2, Jessica Winford, 1, best players of Light, Jessica Jones, Paige Fry Pickles, Leah Clifton, Hayley Muir, Jessica Blades, all in the vets. Williston, Lauren Farr, Kimberly Fry, Jessica Wendland, Lillian Bornholt, Lauren Smith, Shani Hairabouts. Now, what it sounds like it would have been a terrible day for Light, but they do enjoy their football and they're making the boast of it. They're just not winning at the moment, but if they stick in there, obviously they'll come good at some time. Match of the day was at Angus Recreation Park, where Barossa visited Angaston, and this game was in the balance until the last quarter. Barossa ran out winners eventually by one goal, 4-5-29 to 3-5-23. For Angaston, Sage Loden kicked 2, Casey Wakeman 1, Barossa, Kira Tonkin 2, Kaylee Collis and Marlia James 1. Better players for Barossa: Kira Tonkin, Rebecca Sharkey, Jenny Ellis, Scarlett Wilkin, Marlia James, sorry, and Billy James, and for Angaston, Hayley Hankey, Amelia Robinson, Charlotte Lynn, Kate Harris, and Kate Casey and Hallie Steinert were the better players. At Nuriupta hosted Tanunda, and they put up a fairly good effort against the top of the table Magpies, holding them to 5-13. Unfortunately, they could only kick the 2-1. Goal kickers for Tanunda, Scarlett Bird-Fidge continues on a merry way with 2, Nicola Biagi 1, Tyler Butskin 1, and Isabel Zander 1, and for New York, Paige Allen and Asher Lehman. Better players for Tanunda: Jacinta Howard, Ruby Jarrod, Scarlett Bird-Fidge, Megan Weitra, Isabel Zander, Nicole Biagi, and for Newry, Alex Fair, Peyton Burgess, Jade Poland, Paige Allen, Lana Esky, and Charlotte Ripke. The last game of the round was Gawler Central's versus South Gawler, and the Gawler Central's doing pretty well. They'll be happy with their season. Haven't made the 4, but they'll be very happy with their season. They've got a side. established a senior side and looks like it's there to stay. They won, they beat South Gawler 9-5,
0: yep.
2: 59 to zero score.
3: Mm-hmm.
2: Chloe Tidswell 5, Mia Hall 2, Vanessa Brogue 1, Eliza McLean 1. Gawler Centrals, best players, Mia Hall, Chloe Tidswell, Tara Fraser, Caden Best, Elise McLean, and Madison Schmidt, South Gawler, Talia Malins, Alana Verko-Jones, Shane Dredge, Ashira Perry, Zoe Kraft, and Marley Hayman, Hartman. Both sides down the bottom of the table, but they both play the game with a lot of fun, and if they keep their side together, obviously things will improve.
3: Mm.
2: The table in the girls is Tanunda on top, undefeated. Wilson second.
0: Yep.
2: With two wins less. Angaston third. Those three sides will make the finals. The fourth place is a competition between Barossa Districts and Nuriupta. Currently, Barossa are one game ahead of Nuriupta. And then there's Gawler Centrals, Light and South Gawler.
3: Mm.
2: And that completes the ladies' football for the weekend.
0: Yes, and...
2: Now,
0: yeah.
2: Now you want to ask me who I think's going to win this week?
0: Yeah, who?
2: Who's playing? You got it there?
0: Yeah. And now round 13.
2: Round 13, unlucky for some.
0: Yes. Gawler Central v. Williston.
2: Well, you can't go past Williston after their last two games. They're in magnificent form, full side on the deck, and they're peaking at the right time of the season. So I think Williston quite comfortably. Though Gawler Centrals did beat them earlier in the year, but I can't see them doing it this time.
3: Mm-mm.
0: Yeah, and this will be...
2: Tanunda versus Kapunda. This is a good game.
0: Yes, it is.
2: This will be a good game. You should go along.
0: Yes. And
2: will you be there?
0: Might, yeah.
2: Pretty close, pretty hard to call. Kapunda, good win against South. Tanunda playing very good footy at the moment. They had, a softish win against Freeling, but they did the job, got it done. This could be a battle for second spot.
0: I went along to this game last year Tanunda last year, and I saw Tanunda play well, but I say now, seeing the ladder this year, I say Kapunda should win this one.
2: I think if it's going to be a good day, if conditions are good, I'd favour Kapunda. I've got a feeling that the weather forecast disagrees with me. There's a bit of rain, I think, but Kapunda should do enough. I mean, if they're genuine contenders, this is the game they got to win.
3: Mm.
2: Against a top side like Tanunda. So, yeah, I'll go for Kapunda, but in a very great, very close game, and should be worthy of a good crowd.
0: And Freeling versus
2: Angaston, we're going to say?
0: Yes.
2: Angaston have to win.
0: Yeah, you got
2: to
0: win.
2: That's all there is to it.
0: Yeah.
2: Freeling are capable of the upset. I mean, they're a better side than last year, and they've got a better side than their position on the ladder. But probably just need a couple more players or some of the younger players to get a bit older. But Angaston will get welcome back a couple of players this week, Ben Antoni and Steve Rusker. But Freeling will challenge them. I mean, I think Angaston will win, but Freeling will provide a strong challenge.
3: Mm.
0: And Freeling just lost... A local up there, a local from Freeling, I believe, Don Liskey passed away.
2: Yeah, he's the father of Paul, who's a champion for them, and all Liskeys play football at some stage, and there's a whole tribe of them. Condolences to the family.
0: Yes.
2: Barossa Districts versus Nuriupta. I mean, I can't see Nuri losing this, but it's at Barossa. Sides just haven't come to grips with the oval there yet, and there's some low scores. It's a low-scoring ground at the moment, and as you said before, they've got some mud lying around the place. It should have been fixed up for the zone carnival, but then again, the zone carnival, there's plenty of traffic on it last week, so it'd be interesting to see how well it's come up. I think New York to Rover will win quite comfortably, but Brossard Districts will give a good account of themselves.
0: So,
2: your tip? What's your tip here?
0: I go Brossard Districts in this one, playing at home.
2: Okay.
0: Just.
2: Well, Angerson will be hoping that Brossard Districts win. On to the girls in the BLGW, top of the table clash, or around about the top of the table, Tanunda versus Angerson Panthers. Angerson be hoping to defeat the undefeated Magpies. Possibly quite capable. They've kept Tanunda to their lowest score of the season, but they didn't win. It'll be a
0: 8:27 on Triple B 89.1. Gone.
2: You're going for Tanunda, are you?
0: Yeah, I'm going for Tanunda. Yes.
2: Willison versus Newry to Rover. Now, Newry need to win to make the finals, but it's a bit hard to see them edging out Willison, who obviously in pretty good form. Willison for me. South Caller versus Light, the two bottom sides. So they'll enjoy this game and be in a competitive game, I think. Oh, I don't know who to think. Toss a coin. South Caller. Because of the South Caller, that's the only reason.
0: Yeah, let's say.
2: Last game should be Barossa Districts and Gawler Centrals, and that'll be at Barossa Park as well. So the track could be a bit chopped up after Saturday.
0: Yeah.
2: And the girls get the sticky end of it, but. Barossa Districts to beat Gawler Centrals and keep their finals hopes alive.
0: Yeah, and so I say Barossa Districts for me.
2: Yeah, well, you sound like a Barossa boy at the moment.
0: Yeah, have
2: you changed clubs, have you?
0: No.
2: Yeah, for me. So good weekend of footy coming up. Get out there and support the locals. And then I suppose at Barossa too, for those who are interested, there's a state game, the last game of the day, South Australian Country versus Western Australian Country. So that'll be a good quality game. Get along to that if you don't want to see any other game.
0: That's this weekend, is it?
2: That's it. It winds me up, as they say.
0: Yeah.
2: Don't wind me up.
0: Have a good week, Gemma.
2: Thank you.
0: Rug up and Hey, what happened?
2: See you next Wednesday.
0: What happened in the last week with your team, Essendon, lost by 90-odd points.
2: Well, they won.
0: No, they went down last week. They won just.
2: Yeah. Well, we don't look at the way back that far.
0: Yeah.
2: They won this week and Dyson Sharp got a Rising Star Award, I think, or nomination.
0: Yeah. Yeah, and
2: just because your side won,
0: okay,
2: don't get too smug.
0: Okay,
2: pride goes before fall.
0: Yeah, and Ken Hinkley got the job at Tassie, the nautical coach.
2: Well, that's interesting. Yeah, we'll wait and see the final details of that. Thanks. Anyway, that's about it for me. I'm away. We'll catch you next week.
0: Yeah, we'll do, and have a good week.
2: Righto.
0: See
2: you later, Jason.
0: I'll catch you next Wednesday, Gemma.
2: Bye.
0: Bye, Ian.

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0: Ah, not Bush Chitlin' Minutes by I Continue Training Today. And I'm out of here this week, and I'll catch you next week. And have a good week, and catch you next week. Bye bye. All right, catch you next week. Bye bye.
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